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Motor vehicle accident, fluid leaking. 25.

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0: All good. 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

War in the Midway, past Earl, maternity, 8421, second alert, State Route 34 southbound, and Earl, just past Earl, it pulled over, maternity, 2010.

Lakeland duty crew. 594 Line Road, cross the Crescent Boulevard, stroke. 3921 duty crew. 594 Line Road, cross the Crescent Boulevard, stroke. 2011.

Texan alert. 314 West Virginia, pop flickers. 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

Green Avenue, 40.622 Cross Homestead Road, seizure. 9921, 622 Green Avenue, waypoint 622, cross the Homestead Road, seizure, 2029.

9921, second alert, 622 Green Avenue, way point 622 across the Homestead Road. Seizure. 9921, second alert, 622 Green Avenue across the Homestead Road. Seizure. 2036.

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one. 1000 Ocean Avenue at low dive crosses 2nd Avenue. Overdose. 8321. 1000 Ocean Avenue at low dive crosses 2nd Avenue. Overdose. 2059.

crew, 840 State Route 36, Leonardo Motel, room 20, toe injury. 31 EMS 2D crew, 840 State Route 36, Leonardo Motel, room 20, toe injury, 2059.

Long Branch, 73 Dudley Street, Unit A Alpha, Universal Institute, close to Harrison Street. Foot injury, MedStar in the Long Branch, 73 Dudley Street, Unit A Alpha, at Universal Institute, close to Harrison Street. Foot injury, 2100.

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0: County, 4309 Day. 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I got nothing showing. I'll be coming in probably around Chief 4333.
1: South Manitoba 4333 66, Chief Arrival, 1131.
2: Eighty-five twenty-one, 1721. 178 Ocean Boulevard, cross the shore road. Difficulty breathing. 8521, 1721. 178 Ocean Boulevard, cross the shore road. Difficulty breathing, 2131.

0: John, we're waiting on a key order right now. Cops are working on it. Alright. The 3367 is ahead of me.
1: I'm direct.

1721, second alert, 178 Ocean Boulevard across the Shore Drive, respiratory. 8521, 1721, second alert, 178 Ocean Boulevard across the Shore Drive, respiratory, 2137.

31, 405 Complex Street, cross of Bangs Avenue, laceration. 8321, 405 Comstock Street, cross of Bangs Avenue, laceration, 2145.

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0: across the Langford Street. Kidney pain, 8321, 1003rd Avenue, Robinson Towers, across the Langford Street. Kidney pain, 2150.
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0: 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It's going to be RMA and Comstock. We're heading to 3rd Avenue as well.
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Altered mental fall victim. Clark Sergeant Pitfalls, 864 Shrewsbury Avenue, Arbitaris Room 285. Fall victim. Altered mental 2324.

with has some pink light laceration at the boat ramp. AP-21 has some pink light laceration at the boat ramp, 2327.

8321 Lake Avenue at Emory Street. Unconscious and not breathing. 8321 Lake Avenue at Emory Street. Unconscious now. Safe breathing. 2341.

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Cedar Ave and West Avenue, possible overdose. 2522, second alert, Cedar Ave and West Avenue, possible overdose, 2350.

6521 duty crew, 1321 Lawrence Avenue at Ader's Tavern, cross to St. John's Avenue, unconscious male, bleeding from the head. 6521 duty crew, 1321 Florence Avenue, Ader's Tavern, cross to St. John's Ave, unconscious male, bleeding from the head, 2350.

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And Florida Wall. 2018 State Route 35 at Westford. 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

31 EMS North, 55,000 Oaks Drive, cross the state route 36, altered mental. 31 EMS North, 55,000 Oaks Drive, cross the state route 36, altered mental. 0002.

0: Nothing shown from the exterior. Crews will be out investigating. 34-368 left command.
1: Received nothing shown. Crews investigating. 368 left command.

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1: 34368.
0: It's going to be a faulty alarm head. Everything's been reset. District 34 will be complete on 8th Ave.
1: Ready, faulty head.

Falls, 70 Pine Street, The Pines, apartment 306, vomiting. Mastoma, Kent Falls, 70 Pine Street, The Pines, apartment 306, abdominal pain, vomiting, 7034.

That's on the Long Branch, 32 Laird Street, Atlanta. 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Unknown medical. 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

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In talk. I'm a gig. 8321 3rd Avenue and Kingsley Street. For in talk. I'm a gig 108.

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Walnut Studio Grill, 101 Walnut Street, Dresher, Post Acute, Cross Pant Road 33. First fault victim. Walnut Studio Grill, 101 Wall Street, Dresher, Post Acute, Room 410. Fault victim. Unknown injuries, 120.

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Falls, 43, Windcrest Lane, cross the Shark River Road, fall victim Henry. Med start at 10 Falls, 43, Windcrest Lane, cross the Shark River Road, fall victim head injury, 125.

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1: I have another call zoned 1, 2, and 3 for a male subject head stuck in an end table. Looking to see if I can break 36Q's engine for it.
0: Yeah, firm.
2: Are aware, but just for extra precaution, can you call transit, advise them companies are operating on the tracks with the conductor at the intersection of 3rd and Memorial with a stop train. We're investigating a fire underneath it now.

0: Hey, affirmative. This is for a 39-year-old male. Head stuck in end table. You have meds to start going as well.
1: Yeah, we'll divert there.

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1: 3616.
0: Do you have a key holder to Republic Services on file?

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1: Yeah, man.
0: If you're still near 166, I tried the key holder twice. 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

0: CAN's updated. There's no further fire department action required by transit at this time. If you want to just let the police desk know, they will be attempting to move the train shortly, but until that happens, all these gates that are currently down will remain down. Clear the fire and EMS sides were available.
1: Stations available.

0: for. We are cleared for fire department. We're going to stay and assist EMS if they need it, but we can handle with units on scene.
1: Okay, so fire services no longer need to stand by to assist EMS once they know.

0: We spoke directly with the conductor, but just to cover our bases, if you would call transit operations back and just let them know all fire department units are clear of the train tracks, please.
1: So I think they might be aware. They just called in here requesting all PD to move off the tracks because they're going to try to start moving that train.

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1: Hold off for now. Hold off.

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0: County, 4390. Where the survivor arriving, three-story townhouse.
1: I got nothing to add on the Alpha side. I'll have to come in further out, Chief 43.
2: Okay, so three-story townhouse, nothing evident on 245.
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District 25, 179 Chelsea Ave, Star of the Sea Apartments. 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District 25, 179 Chelsea Ave, Star of the Sea Apartments. 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
2: 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Let's start at Long Branch, 245 Atlantic Avenue, Unit 54, Pleasure Bay Apartments, bombing, 416.

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Difficulty breathing. Red Star in Wall Township, 1201 Oak Road, cross of Cressy Road. Difficulty breathing, 417.

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Minnesota in Ocean Township, 1109 Bendermere Ave, cross of Maple Avenue. Fall victim, not injured. Minnesota in Ocean Township, 1109 Bendermere Avenue, cross of Maple Avenue. Fall victim, not injured. 553.

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Fall victim, Red Star in Wall Township, 2386, Ramshorn Drive, Cross of Panthers Road. Fall victim, 559.

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31 EMS duty crew, 55 Middletown Avenue, across the 7th Avenue. 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
1: You want to make notification to state DOT, Route 66. There's quite a bit of antifreeze down here. We're doing our best with it, but this maybe we want to come out and have it.
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0: I don't think you need to notify the DP, just DOT, because it's a pretty lengthy spread here on 66. You might want to come out with a sand truck. Probably less than 5 gallons, though.
1: Copy that. I think you're wrong.

reported to Red Bank Fire. Notification only. Mama Street will be closed between Pearl and West. I repeat, Mama Street will be closed between Pearl and West.

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1: Thank you, 37230.
2: Block of third is closed for the day. 300 block of third is closed.
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21 EMS City Crew, 39 Howland Road, off Auburn Road, stroke. 31 EMS City Crew, 39 Howland Road, off Auburn Road, stroke. 754.

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through 29th Phalanx Road, Holly Avenue to Laurel Avenue. Ball victim. 31 EMS City Crew, 29 Phalanx Road, Holly Avenue to Laurel Avenue. Ball victim. 8-15.

Hip pain. Pain from the duty crew. 8310 Road. Ryan Boulevard to Hall Road. Hip pain and abnormal bowel movement.

Ocean, 2403 Sunset Avenue, Walnut Avenue, Chestnut Avenue. Intoxicated. MedStar in Ocean Township, 2403 Sunset Avenue, Walnut Avenue, Chestnut Avenue. Intoxicated.

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Difficulty breathing. 3221, 500 Broad Street, Bethany Manor, off Main Street, apartment 3 Alpha. 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
1: 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And said the borough couldn't get out this morning. 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
0: All right. Can you go to Tech B? 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

0: 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They were staying before they had some malfunctioning on the alarms over there.
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0: You're riding the 124, so I gotta let this shut off. That was monitor 537, come in.
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Starting with 336 volume 10, 335 south, go from Cherry Tree and Magnolia, difficult to breathe in. 31, doing 32nd call, 1800, 35 south, across the Cherry Tree and Magnolia, difficult to breathe in, 105.

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1: 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I repeat, tower 90, engine 94. Head over to 244 River Road for damage to the inside of a house.

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0: Chief, we've had some kind of a electrical issue. Something may have shorted out in the past. It looks like it happened on Friday. I'm investigating.
1: All right, thank you. Engine 9-4 is responding.

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1: 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It was a mistake putting it in. They're canceled.

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0: 6. We have an alarm sounding. We're investigating. 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
1: Headquarters 66. 66. Alarm company called, said they made contact with the key holder. 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

0: Let's start in Clinton Falls, 37 Wembley Way, off Rossbury Court and Hofstra Boulevard. Allergic reaction. Let's start in Clinton Falls, 37 Wembley Way, off Rossbury Court. Allergic reaction. 9:30.
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0: Yeah, 1527. We're arriving on location, two-story residential apartment. Nothing showing. We'll be out of it.
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0: Central, if you don't have it yet, if you can put it on the board, the 1200 West Park Ave is going to be doing a fire drill today.
1: Yes, they called it in a little bit ago. They have it starting at 10:10.
0: Appreciate it. I'm on location here. I'll let you know when we can clear it. Thank you.
1: Appreciate it, sir.

For one US phone call, 2105 returning for the target for cardiac in the office in front. 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
1: Negative, I believe it was a fire marshal request only, 5330s en route.
0: 5375 received.

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0: 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It's your pleasure.
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fall victim, possible head injury, Rampton Police to Rampton EMS, 18 Allen Street for a fall victim, possible head injury, 1042.

Brampton Police to Brampton EMS. EMS call number 27 Broadmoor for 79-year-old female fall victim with head injury bleeding. 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

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Difficulty breathing. SR 10 Falls, 3000 Essex, Seabrook, Harbor Lights, 105. 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

0: Thompson Police to run some fire. Ridge and Fairhaven for a motor vehicle accident with one vehicle reported smoking. Thompson Police to run some fire. Intersection of Ridge and Fairhaven for two car accident with one vehicle smoking. 1057.
1: Fifteen seven five on location.

0: the U.S. company gave the standard.
1: All right, copy. I got 55 parts per million in the basement.
0: 55 parts per million in the basement. You're taking.

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Rampton Police to Rampton Fire, cancel response to Ridge and Fairhaven. 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

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One vehicle still being a subject of laceration. 13-1, 13-21, second alert, Bridge Road, and Farragut Road, a motor vehicle accident. One vehicle still being one subject of laceration. Welcome home.

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through 33 Avenue A, crosses Avenue C, and Raya. Repeating Kibishu. 1521 duty crew, 33 Avenue A, crosses Avenue C, and Raya. Repeating to issue 1160.

You're going to take out one green rectangle with four dots on it and two tiny pieces with two dots with a hook on the end.

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So this way on the right side of the rectangle, you have four open

0: Say that again.
1: You're going to take the two small green pieces with the hook, and you're going to put them on the one side of the rectangle next to each other. So you have two little hook hands hanging off the side. And the other half of the rectangle is open still.
0: Is the rectangle got dots on top?
1: Yes, the rectangle and the knobs on top. The two small pieces with the hook and you're putting, you're attaching them at the top. Flush mount. So you have the two little hooks hanging off the side.
0: All right, next step.
1: All right, next step, you're going to find another 8-dot green rectangle, and you're going to attach that on the second half of that first rectangle. So it butts up to the two hook pieces.

Okay, step number three. You're going to find a small brown square with four dots, and you're going to put that underneath the remaining space under the second rectangle.

levels, it kind of like steps up from one side to the other, and then there's two arms coming out of that piece with a hole in the end.

0: place it on the rectangular piece with covering half of it, going long ways. But it has the hook perpendicular to the original.
1: Got him.
0: Then on the same side as a brown square on top, you're going to put the small two-dot piece of the hook, and then you're going to put the two-dot tic-tac piece on top of that. So the hook is hanging off the opposite side of the other hooks.
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1: This radio is a piece of shit.

0: you're going to plant them on top, butting up against the tic-tac piece that you just put with four dots up and four dots on the outside, one right next to each other.
1: Correct. They're black. There should be a nipple on, yeah, on the bottom and then like one on the outside edge. You're going to put them on the rectangular piece, making like a U shape.
2: Are the L shaped pieces going on the gray piece that the black step up is on? And if so, where?

0: Vito's pieces?
1: They're two tiny Tic Tac pieces with two dots on each. One is oval, one is square, rectangle.

0: Got him.
1: Now with the remaining open spot on top of the rectangle, right below the long green one that you just put, you're going to attach the green rectangle, and then on top of that, you're going to put the oval small piece, and it should be right above the double hook hands.

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1: It looks like a step, like a staircase step.
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So, put one arch on top of the block eyeball you just attached, put one next to it, and then two more opposite sides.

0: 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Black single L's on in place, right? 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They butt up against the last piece we put in with the arms on it, making like a U shape.
1: Let's see, put them on now.

0: All right, next we got two orange double nipple L's. 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
1: Can you repeat that one more time?
0: We need two orange double nipple L's.

0: Color orange?
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1: I can't wait to see what we come up with when we're done. 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
1: A oval-shaped black double nipple.

0: 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Is that it?
1: It's going to just be a flat, like, oval shape.

0: 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Can you just repeat the piece again? 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
1: It's a black, flat, double nipple oval shape. 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

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All right. 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
1: I was just going to ask you, is it gray or black? Because the black pieces we have left do not match what you're talking about.
0: Yeah, little change in the light, and I can see the piece I'm telling you we need right now is gray. It's double oval gray.
1: Are the holes, are the nipples in this gray oval piece, are they hollow?
0: No, it doesn't appear that they are.

0: Let's start from step one with the 8-nippled gray piece. Roger that. So we get the 8-nippled gray piece. That's our base. On top of that, we've got the step down with 4 nipples and the 2 arms coming off of it, and they're going to be hanging off, going off of the end.
1: Fire Central from 1366.
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2: 13-1,

0: All right, so that 8-nipple gray piece, I'm attaching that black step-down piece. So the black step-down piece top side has 6 nipples. The bottom has 4. Do I attach the 8-nipple gray piece to the black 6-piece side, or all right?
1: Describing only shows 4 nipples on the top side of it, and it should go on top of the 8-nippled gray piece.

0: Okay, I have it. The gray piece attached to the four nipple side of the black step-up piece. There are now four exposed gray nipples with the black step-up piece on top of it.
1: Awesome. Think we're getting somewhere now. So the next will be the two single nipple black L pieces. On the outside of the L should be a hollow nipple.

0: So I have two black L pieces with one single nipple on each side, and in the outside corner, there's a hollow piece of the L. Is that what you're looking for?
1: Correct. And you put them on, they should be make a U-shape with the hollow nipples facing out.
0: Okay, where am I attaching these L pieces? Onto the gray piece?
1: Correct, on the gray piece up against the step-down piece with the arms.

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1: Yeah, I'm trying to think how to respond. They should be up against the step down piece, and they go on the gray flat piece, making like a U shape. So like there's going to be like a channel starting.

0: Okay, I got the two U pieces on with the exposed gray left.
1: All right, next is going to be the two orange double nipple L's. Those will go on next to those black ones we just put on, making like a big channel.
0: Connecting the orange L pieces, which are two nipples, and then the upper wall has two nipples on the exterior that are hollow.
1: That's correct. We're going to connect them to that bottom eight flat gray piece, those last two nipples that are exposed.

0: they're going to, the orange pieces are going to be facing each other, making channel.
1: Correct. There should be a channel between, there should be like a, there should be a three nipple channel between the two black pieces and then the two orange pieces.

0: the gray that's still showing between the two black L pieces, how many nipples should I have there? Two or three?
1: When you put the two single black L's on, there should only be the last row of nipples showing on that gray piece, which you'll attach those two orange pieces to.

934 Yuma 32, 425 Glenmere Avenue, across from Oakdale and Forest Drive, a possible smoke condition in the basement. District 34, 349 and 34 EMS 32, 425 Glenmere Avenue, Oakdale Drive to Forest Drive, a possible smoke condition in the basement at 12 o'clock.

on top of what we just built, but up against the piece with the step down going down into the channel.

Up, down, butt up to where the back step is. 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Yes, I do. 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
1: 3475,
0: 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Mm-hmm. 3475 received.

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0: County unrelated. Can you dispatch Ocean Grove to 9 Seaview Avenue for an outdoor odor of smoke in Ocean Grove?
1: 9 Seaview.
0: I was unable to get in touch with their fire official.
1: Richie, I got him going.

34 in the city crew, 9 CBU Avenue in the area for an outside order of smoke. There's a 54, 34 in the city crew, 9 CBU Avenue in the area for an outside order of smoke. Also, okay.

from 49 Lasada Avenue, Brandywine Senior living in the second floor dining room. All victims. 321 49 Lasada Avenue, Brandywine Senior living in the second floor dining room. 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

Andrew, 19 Davis Avenue, the Hope Tower, off Washington Avenue, the second floor infusion center. Muffled pain. 34 MSD crew. 19 Davis Avenue, the Hope Tower, off Washington Avenue, the second floor infusion center. Muffled pain. 1234.

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1: No smoke or fire. 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
1: Sorry, Chief.
0: Yeah, I don't know what you're having. Yeah, I don't know what you're having. Yeah.

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Heavy vaginal bleed. 2121 Duty Crew, 174 Carr Avenue, Garfield Avenue to Steely Avenue, apartment B Bravo. Heavy vaginal bleed, 1256.

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Blue light symptoms. 34 U.S. City Crew. 1518 Route 33. Grant Avenue to Union Avenue. Blue light symptoms. 1256.

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0: Liam from 5466.
1: 5466.
0: We had a multi fire that extended into the lattice of the porch. It's been extinguished. Fire marshal is doing his investigation in this respect.
1: Almost fire extended into the lattice of the porch. Fire marshal investigating all other units with clear activity.
0: Fire marshal's also clear.
1: Great. Units are all clear.

174 Carr Avenue, Campine Bravo. Heavy vaginal bleed. 2121, second alert. 174 Carr Avenue, Campine Bravo. Heavy vaginal bleed, 13.

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Vomiting. District, correction, 3921 6 Fox Drive off Mallard Street. Vomiting. 1304.

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0: 6 Fox Drive, vomiting. 3921, second alert, 6 Fox Drive, vomiting. 13.
1: Grand Majestic. Fire alarm from Connor. 16249 Hanson Boulevard, Russell Majestic Drive. Fire alarm is in

0: 16268. I'll be responding.
1: Richie, the original caller said they were cooking. There was a slight smoke condition in the kitchen from the culinary. Set off the alarm.
0: Receive. I got an engine responding momentarily. You can hold off on further.
1: Receive. Holding off on fire 30 seconds.

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one Moonflower Drive, crossing 33 and crossing lane at POS. 26-212-1, number one Moonflower Drive, crossing 33 and crossing lane at POS, 1327.

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4331 Walnut Street, post acute. Difficult to breathing. 34 NS 3301 Walnut Street, the Jersey Shore, post acute. Difficulty breathing, secondary 9.

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I repeat, Fire Police, head over to 52 Mama Street to assist. 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

777 Van Court Avenue, across the Kirby and Yorton Avenue wires. District 25, 9 Charlie, 777 Van Court Avenue, Kirby Avenue, York Avenue, wires down. 1492.

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Fire. MSTAR in Eatontown. 217 Stony Hill Road, off Grand Avenue. 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Fire in the apartment. 1430.

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Detective Warren, Detroit, Eaton County, 19, Stony Hill Road, Crossing Grant Avenue, an apartment fire. District 38, District 53, Detective Warren, Detroit, Eaton County, 219, Stony Hill Road, Crossing Grant Avenue, for an apartment fire.

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0: 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I want you to park on the Delta side of the building. 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
1: 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Where is it?
2: SMB in town, 219 Stony Hill Road, an apartment fire. District 38, District 53. Third alert, mutual aid across the Eaton Town, 219 Stony Hill Road, across the Grand Avenue, apartment fire.

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2: 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District 84, 17 North Brentwood Drive, across the Comstock Lane of Fire Alarm.

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1: Ma'am, one unit.
0: I'm sorry, 39166 is going out in the area.
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2: Parkway, northbound, 117.4 Express, Woman down, in the shoulder. Beautiful.
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17 North Brentwood Drive, across Comstock, fire alarm. District 84, second alert, 17 North Brentwood Drive, across Comstock, land fire alarm, 16 on a

0: produce rig, anybody not on the road to headquarters.
1: 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Any units assembling the remaining quarters 1509.
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0: 5309
1: Central. Sorry, just entering a conference.
0: I received. Just stays in behind 37172 for now.
1: Excuse me.
0: It's just you, correct? 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All right, everybody else is on ops one.

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1: 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The alarm ticker reset.
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0: 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Inquiry MS Duty Crew 513 Woolley Drive off Larson Road, general weakness. 15 seconds.
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Syncope. 1520.

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Respiratory. 3921, 15 Amherst Lane, off Annapolis Drive. Difficulty breathing. 15-20.

0: Liberty Crew. 75 Styles, please. Oh, Sandy Court. Back injury after a fall. 1521. 75 Styles, please. Oh, Sandy Court. Back injury after a fall. 1530.
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Department student crew. 1155 Route 33, Midtown Elementary School, on a school bus. Two patients with an asthma attack. 34 MS City Crew from 1155 Route 33, the Midtown Community Elementary School, on a bus. One pediatric patient having an asthma attack. 15, 40,

Cigarette name at City Crew, 100 Beeman Boulevard, Conifer Village, Unit 214, heavy bleed from a colostomy. Cigarette name at City Crew, 100 Beeman Boulevard, Conifer Village, Unit 214, heavy bleed from a colostomy, 1551.

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Super EMS Duty Group, 212 Shock Avenue, Brighton Avenue to Overlook Avenue, back injury from a fall, 603.

0: 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We'll be arriving on scene.
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0: 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Vomiting.
1: Med Star in Kenton Falls in Seabrook Village. 3000 Essex Road, Harbor Lights Building, Unit 703.
0: Vomiting.
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25 Thompson Grove Road, Gulfstream Mountain Road, Philadelphia, Fire Island. 16-1, number 25 Thompson Grove Road, Gulfstream Mountain Road, Fire Island, 1619.

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0: Kurt.
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0: 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I'll put my number in the CAD.
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Station 15, 1634 Second Alert, 25 Thompson Grove Road, across from Monmouth Road, an extinguished cell phone battery fire. 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
2: Finster and Wolf, 2130 Route 35 from Cottonwood Drive, Building C Charlie, Unit 321. Difficulty breathing. Finster and Wolf, 2130 Route 35, Building C Charlie, Unit 321. Difficulty breathing, 1644.

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Pretty much city crew. 2441 Route 33, Jane Booker dialysis, low heart rate.

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0: 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Yeah, 72.
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121-130 Hudson Avenue, Coleman Street to Clark Street, for a subject who's been in bed for 2 weeks. 3921-130 Hudson Avenue, Coleman Street to North Clark Street, for a subject who's been in bed for 2 weeks, 1727.

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Hazlitt and Keenberg, you disregard Hudson Avenue. Disregard Hudson Avenue, med presence.

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Facial injuries from an assault. 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MedStar in Ocean 2323 Route 66 to Sephora. 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
1: Area of 2206, correction, 2200, Route 66 to Shawbury. Tree that fell with low-hanging marsh. 1534, the area of 2200, Route 66 to Shawbury. Tree that fell with low-hanging marsh, now 1949.

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1: 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For the caller, it's going to be on the Neptune Boulevard side, going away from his shop, right on the left-hand side.
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